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1: Certainly not the only Led Zeppelin song on the countdown. You know that. Number 187, All My Love. Right into 186 from the guys with the beard, ZZ Top, Memorial 500 countdown.

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Number 185 on the Memorial 500 countdown, Smooth Criminal from Alien Ant Farm. I'm wondering if that's the only Michael Jackson cover song on this countdown for sure. We continue, number 184, Van Halen, Hot for Teacher.

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0: 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We're counting down all Memorial Day weekend. 500 songs. 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
1: I don't know where the boys are back from, but they are definitely back in town. Number 177 on the Memorial 500 countdown. This is one of my favorite collaborations of all time, and sad that we can't get this again. Primus and Ozzy, number 176 NIB.

0: 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Howdy. 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We're currently flying through the 500 greatest classic rock songs ever made. 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

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Number 175 from George Thorogood, I Drink Alone. And I wonder how many supergroups are on this countdown, you know? Groups that are made of other groups that were massive at the time. I do know there's at least one. This one, Temple of the Dog, members of Soundgarden and Pearl Jam, Hunger Strike, number 174 in the Memorial 500 countdown.

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0: 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Frank, what's the deal with all your barbecue stuff?
1: You know, because of price hikes, I actually stopped buying all my barbecue stuff. I love grilling. 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
0: You know what? 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See what you can do. Improvise! 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
1: I remember back in the day when MTV had TRL, this video would be on there all the time. 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
1: Number 157 from Three Doors Down on the Memorial 500 countdown. Yeah, you know what? It might be a late evening here, but to be honest with you, it doesn't feel like it. No Sunday scaries around here because it is the holiday. We'll continue with the countdown. Number 156 from Aerosmith. This one's Crying.

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1: I remember growing up listening to Casey Kasem, and he would always say, the smaller the number, the bigger the hit. So number 155 from The Doors, Light My Fire, into number 154 from Alice in Chains, and we'll do 153 after that from Joan Jett. 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

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You know who's awesome? 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

Wake up to the Bob and Tom Show on 100.7 The Fox. It's Stacey, and a busy year here for Sublime. Until the Sun Explodes, that's their new album, due out June 20th.

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1: Bush, the Land of Milk and Honey tour, still going on Mammoth on a lot of those dates. And I really dig a lot of the new Bush tunes. 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
1: Stacey with you. And, you know, it's Memorial Day weekend, and we honor Memorial Day today. And, you know, the nobility and grandeur of this Decoration Day, it can be found in the stories of rather ordinary Americans, right? 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

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It's Stacy, and you know, we've been called a clinking, clanking, clattering collection of collisionist junk, but you may know us more commonly as radio with heart, if you know, you know.

0: 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Stacy with you. We take a moment to honor this Decoration Day, and it's the stories of ordinary Americans from trenches of the First World War to the ridges of World War II, from the jungles of Vietnam to the deserts of Iraq. It's these ordinary men and women that become extraordinary. 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
1: It's Stacy and Foo Fighters. 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Formerly with Nine Inch Nails. He is good. Total animal. Big curly hair. You want to, like, pet it. What?

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Now, Great White and Slaughter. 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
1: It's Stacy, and however you're spending your Memorial Day today, whether that be in a solitary state that, you know, everybody takes it differently, we do have the Memorial Day 500 running through number one today sometime here on your Monday. That'll wrap up with the number one spot. 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
3: When you arrived this morning, I didn't realize you had the fro. Because you said that you were, usually you put, you call it product in your hair. Yeah. I love that word.
4: We'll get Jeff's mic working here in a second, but, Jeff's hair, when it's wet like that, like it's got, you know, looks great.
5: It's beautiful. Yeah, it does.
6: It's beautiful. Very
4: like cool. He has a killer head of hair.
5: Yeah. It's amazing.
3: Yeah.
7: Look at you.
3: I mean, it's huge. I mean, it's full, and you're a man of a certain age, like 42 or something. Yeah. And,
6: plus 10 years.
3: And,
5: oh, his mic's working now.
4: It's got kind of a Dennis Miller-y sort of wave.
3: Yeah.
4: There's barely any gray in it.
6: Effortless.
3: But your beard has a touch of gray.
5: A touch?
3: I mean, it's not fully.
7: Saddam Hussein.
4: He was trying to be polite.
5: Yeah, okay. Right. I'm not. Yeah.
8: Thanks, Christy.
5: You're welcome.
3: No, but it's kind of salt and pepper, whereas Josh, just your chin is white.
4: For the most part, I've got a little gray elsewhere, but yeah, it's really.
3: And it's.
4: Because I like that sweet, sweet. And also,
6: it does.
4: The acidic.
3: Oh, really?
5: Bleaches it out?
6: Yeah.
7: The juices do this.
5: All right.
3: These are.
7: Sometimes I get the juices.
3: Okay, I
7: sorry, Christy.
3: Have a couple jokes I'd like to say, but I can't due to FCC regulations and the fact that I'm a discreet person.
7: And my juice.
3: Jeffrey, you have a very heavy beard, and
8: yes,
3: it's also very long.
8: Yes.
3: It's several inches long. I compared him earlier, Ms. Hooker, to Tom Hanks when he'd been stuck on the Castaway Island for quite a while.
6: Yeah.
3: Without the weight loss.
4: Insulting to really insulting.
5: Why do you do that?
3: No, yeah, I was just saying.
5: You're the king of doing that.
6: Because he's a child and he can't control the words.
3: I wanted people to, they can't see him necessarily. If they want to see him, what would they have to do, Waze?
4: YouTube, Tana.
3: YouTube, thank you
5: Just go to Bob and Tom YouTube channel.
3: You can see him, Mr. But I mean, when your hair is slicked back like that.
6: I don't know how I'm going to like clean cut Jeff.
7: Oh, we wait and see.
8: But, I mean, man, I'm going to look so fat.
4: Yeah, man. No, but that happens to me too.
8: No, I am.
4: Yeah.
6: But is that what happens?
3: Slick back hair, you look like a thug.
8: Yeah.
3: That, you know, in some movie you come and you kill somebody.
8: I like that.
5: I hear that.
3: You
5: I
3: look like
5: that.
3: A real badass.
7: De Niro and Angel Heart, right?
4: Mm-hmm. Yeah, it does.
7: Yeah.
4: Yeah.
3: Okay. Now, Christine is doing our hair cutting, et cetera. Are you doing the head first or the beard?
9: I think I'm going to do the head first.
4: Head first.
7: Is that extra?
8: I told her she has.
6: I know.
4: Sniper is on today.
7: I know there's a blow dry, but I
3: what? Now I feel sorry.
4: Christine, are you married?
9: I am.
4: Oh, okay.
8: I told her she has free reign. I told her she can do whatever she wants. She can give me a mohawk. So, I don't care.
5: Are we not saying she's married to Eddie?
3: I already said that.
5: Oh, okay.
3: Now, Christine, can
7: Who's
3: you
7: Eddie?
3: Saddle up to the mic?
7: He's the Eddie of the fire.
3: What are you thinking now? Now, Jeff's, now that you've slicked his hair back, the fro is gone.
4: Yes, right now you have a lump of clay in front of you. What do you want to
3: What are you thinking?
9: I'm thinking something like we're going to leave it a little bit longer on top, and I'm not going to buzz the sides down, but it's going to be pretty tight.
3: Oh, tight in the back, yeah.
9: And then we're going to blend that into this.
3: Okay,
9: I can't wait to get a hold of that.
7: Yeah. Oh, yeah.
4: The way Christine just grabbed Jeff's beard.
6: Are you all right?
4: So he loved it.
6: Jeffy?
8: This cape's cover and everything, right? Yeah.
3: Did you ever hear the story? About the hair salon lady that called the cops because she thought the guy was jacking it? It turned out he was cleaning his glasses underneath the apron.
6: Oh.
8: Yeah, that's what I'm doing. I'm cleaning my glasses.
3: Mm-hmm. Now, Jeffrey, you say you were telling me this morning you put a so-called product in your hair.
8: Yeah.
3: What is that called? What is it?
8: Is it Jesse's soft curl?
6: Yeah.
4: I wish I had Jesse's soft curl.
8: Is that what it's called?
6: Yeah.
3: What is it called? That's really what it's called?
6: Yeah. It's for curly hair.
3: And that sort of straightens it out?
5: No, I think it enhances your curls.
8: Yeah.
6: Controls the frizz.
3: Did you ever get a so-called process?
8: No, I got accused of it, like many people thought I had my hair perm back in the 80s, but that was just my hair.
3: Okay.
6: Yeah.
3: You had the full aura-like fro?
8: Yeah, I had the fro.
3: Okay. Well, now...
5: Matt, do you have a song for us?
7: I got a song for this whole situation.
3: Oh. Okay, what is it?
7: A joke here and a joke there. near septic character. Today he's in the salon share in the merry old land of Oscar. Clip, clip here, clip, clip there. And he'll be looking like the Fonz. He's in the shop for hair repair in the merry old land of Oscar. His hair is long and his beard is so unkempt. We'll pay the stylist extra to make a second attempt. She's tax exempt. She's tax exempt, aren't you, Christine? Don't say yes. A puff puff here and a puff puff there. The audience applauds. There's a brand new scent now in the air in the marijuana land of Oscar.
3: All right. Okay.
4: Excellent.
3: Now, Christine, you cut the hair of both men and women.
9: I do.
3: Who tips better? I don't mean I'm not present company excluded. If you had to estimate in your career of cutting hair for so long, do men tip better than women or women better than men? Men tip better.
9: Well, it depends on what I'm wearing that day.
4: Oh.
6: That's true too.
4: What race tips better?
5: Oh gosh.
4: Is that not something we want to? Okay, all right. We don't have to get into it. You can tell me off you.
3: Checking in on Mr. Oske.
4: Oh, he sure is bleeding a lot.
3: Christine. Yeah.
4: I thought this chick was supposed to be good.
5: Oh, my gosh.
3: Christine's doing a great job. Oh, you know, Chris. You realize that Eddie can electrocute you with one flip of a toggle.
4: You know what? You're right. I grabbed my mic and just...
3: Yeah. All of a sudden, there's a blue flame going between your microphone and your nose. Christine is married to Eddie, who's our brilliant engineer.
5: Yes.
4: Eddie?
3: Yeah.
5: Yeah, you know Eddie.
3: You know handsome Eddie?
4: He's not white.
5: What?
4: So you're in a mixed relationship?
6: What are we doing?
4: Did your parents approve of that?
5: Oh, my God.
4: He's like Vietnamese or something.
5: He's Filipino. Yeah. Something.
4: Filipino. Oh, Filipino.
5: Yes.
8: It's all the same.
4: It's all the same from Jeff.
3: He's going to be replacing that guy in Journey.
5: Good. He's a good singer.
6: What a Donnie. Is he really?
3: What did Donnie used to call him?
5: Eddie can sing?
6: Yes.
4: I don't remember what
9: he can do. Eddie Journey can sing.
4: Wait.
5: Eddie's in a band.
4: Eddie can sing?
5: Yeah.
4: But his wife is saying no.
6: Can he?
7: he plays guitar.
9: Really good guitar.
3: Eddie plays guitar.
7: Eddie plays
3: jamming good with Weird and Gilly. And the spiders.
4: Eddie really does play guitar?
5: Yes. He's a great guitar
4: listeners,
5: player.
4: Eddie is, one of the unsung heroes of the show.
6: He is.
8: Oh, he's well sung. There's plenty of singing about Eddie.
3: Yeah. It's a poem, though. He's well sung and he's
4: Jeff does know a lot about the behind the scenes.
3: Okay, wait a second. Can you do me a favor, Christine, for a second?
9: Sure.
3: Can you part his hair in the middle,
7: like Moses?
3: Because he's gonna look like one of those barbershop quartet guys.
6: Oh yeah.
3: Oh my God! Look. Oh yes. Oh my God.
4: That's pretty great.
3: Oh, that's fantastic.
4: Give us a few measures of Lida Rose.
3: Lida Rose, I'm home again, Rose. I want to see your beaver.
4: That's in the uncut.
5: No.
3: That's when they cut
4: Meredith.
3: They cut it out of the music, man. Those candy ass. I would say the Sia tune.
4: Jess, Christy, is that sound having a Pavlovian effect?
7: You guys running off to the store to get batteries?
3: Okay, sorry. I'm going to argue with morons.
5: I don't need batteries anymore.
4: Well, no, I wanted to comment on the noise we were hearing. Which we were talking
5: about. He doesn't
4: about.
5: Hear that.
9: It's coming from under the cat.
3: Yeah, what's going on over there?
7: There's a you don't hear the buzzing?
4: Yeah, clippers.
3: No, that's completely out of my hearing range.
4: Oh, okay.
5: Of course it is.
3: Oh, no, I mean, sure, whatever frequency. Can you hear that, Pat?
7: Oh, yeah.
3: Oh, I don't have that
7: loud
3: frequency
7: as
3: anymore.
4: Oh,
3: okay. What's going on? Now, what's the latest with the haircut?
8: She brought some of the dullest clippers she could find. It's ripping every hair out of my neck.
4: It's hard for people who aren't licensed to get good equipment.
8: Yeah.
3: Does that feel good in the back of your neck?
8: It feels fantastic.
4: I feel
8: 50 pounds lighter already.
3: Now, does your hair stop or does it just keep going down your back?
4: Christine?
7: What a question.
4: Is there a clear line of, delineation between his back hair and his back of the head hair?
9: I don't see any back hair.
4: Oh,
9: yet.
4: Okay.
5: Yeah.
9: That's a little tattoo back there. That's pretty cool.
4: Oh,
5: that's right.
3: What is the tattoo on?
4: He's got that Tweety Bird.
7: some German symbolism. I don't know what it is.
3: What is the one in the back of your neck?
8: Yeah.
5: Your astrological sign.
8: Yeah. That's right, Chrissy.
5: Yeah, I win.
3: What is it?
7: Cancer.
8: Libra.
3: Okay. What does that mean? I don't follow.
5: Are those
3: that.
5: The scales?
8: It should be the scales.
5: Uh-oh. You got the wrong side.
6: What'd you go with?
8: With the original, it basically looks like I have a hanger hanging out of the back of my shirt.
6: Nice.
8: It looks stupid as.
6: Okay.
8: But I had to get it because at one time I was a teen unwed mother of three, so I had to get my astrological sign on the back of my neck.
5: Of course.
6: That is
8: hood rules.
3: Yeah. Did that hurt?
8: No.
3: It doesn't hurt getting tattooed?
8: No.
4: Okay. You know what, Tom? I bet it would hurt you and I.
3: Yeah. Well, it's not that
4: we
3: bad.
4: We have low tolerance.
6: Yeah, it's not that bad.
3: Yeah, what would you get, though, if you were going to get a tattoo?
4: That is a really good question, because I've never even considered it.
5: Yeah, me
4: either.
3: Should we go around the horn and pick a tattoo for Josh?
7: Well, it's all going to be jokey jokes, probably.
5: Yeah, I'm not going to do pizza box or something horrible.
3: No,
5: like
3: I was
5: going
3: to do if you have half right, just pizza.
4: Just pizza to you. Get that box out of you.
7: Just a slice on your shoulder.
3: You don't need the box.
4: That's what I request when the drivers come. I go, hey, will you stop bringing the boxes? It just slows me down. Hand me a hot pizza. Hand me a hot floppy pizza.
3: What would you get? I don't think anything.
4: I know.
7: If you're forced to get something, though, what would you get if you were forced to?
4: That's a man.
3: I got a great tattoo story.
6: Oh.
3: By my 9-year-old daughter, Hart.
6: Mm-hmm.
3: At dinner a couple of weeks ago, she goes, Dad, you said that if your kids get tattoos, they're not going to be in the will. So does this mean that Finn and I get all the money?
4: Yeah.
5: There you go.
4: I hope you said, you know what? That's exactly right.
3: First of all, hey, I'm right here.
4: You know what? I didn't consider that. Yeah.
3: I'm not kidding. She just coughed that up.
6: Yeah.
3: Out of nowhere.
5: Yeah,
4: that's funny.
3: So, now then the question is, when they turn 18, will they?
5: Did Sally get one?
3: I think she doesn't know that I know. Yeah.
6: Yeah.
4: Okay. I mean, try meeting a 19-year-old that doesn't have a tattoo.
5: My daughter,
4: right?
5: Sophie's 23. She doesn't have a tattoo.
3: That you
5: Ava
3: know of.
5: Does.
6: My son no. doesn't.
5: Yeah. No, she would tell me. Sophie would tell me.
8: There are some 14 and 15-year-old girls on my daughter's team that have tattoos.
5: What?
6: Yeah. Yep. I know.
8: They go with their moms. They have matching tattoos with their moms at 15 years old.
6: Oh, that's my God. There's no way.
3: What are they of?
8: It just says horrible parenting. just right there on the...
4: the number for child services.
3: Well, thank you very much.
5: Ooh, that looks sexy right there, what Chris is doing to...
3: Oh, wait a second. I got an idea for 1 second. I hope you're watching this on YouTube. Can you take his beard with your hands and make it real pointy, like one of those scary Rip Van Winkle beards?
6: Oh, there you go.
3: Oh, that's so weird.
7: The Rasputin look.
3: Yeah, you look like one of those Russian philosophers that you had to suffer through in high school.
5: I didn't. Did you take a Russian philosophy class?
4: Of course.
3: Whatever. You know what I mean. One of those Eastern European commies.
5: Sure, of course.
4: Sure.
3: That you're,
4: man, look at how handsome he is.
7: That's amazing.
8: Look at me go.
5: You were handsome before.
6: Yes.
4: Hooker's speechless.
3: You may want to keep the beard. I'm telling you. That looks
5: No.
6: Trim it up.
7: Trim it up.
5: Beard's got to go.
6: You got to keep with it.
4: Now, does Christine know she's doing your pubes after this? What are Eddie's pubes like?
6: Stop. God.
4: I just want to know if Vietnamese...
8: Is he high and tight?
4: I want to know if Vietnamese men can grow down there like...
5: He's Filipino.
6: His kids are here. Stop.
4: Oh, the
5: they're adults
6: Stop
5: now.
6: It.
5: They're adults.
6: Stop it.
4: Do they speak English?
6: Oh, my God.
7: Where are they hiding?
4: Are they in the tunnels?
5: They're the tallest Philippine kids you'll ever see, I'll tell you that.
4: And crazy handsome. Yeah. Have you seen?
5: Yes.
4: I've only met one of
6: these. Beautiful. Yeah.
3: Oliver.
6: Yeah.
3: Beautiful
6: yeah.
5: Oliver.
3: Yeah. He's 7 feet tall.
4: Yeah, oh, dude. Okay. And just.
3: Now,
8: I want to see a DNA test.
3: Yeah.
8: Believe she's the mom.
3: Yeah. Christine's DNA is all over those kids. It's you know, Eddie's. You know,
4: yeah. Eddie's DNA is all over the back room.
7: He is alone back there.
3: It's gonna be all over.
7: Working
3: your
7: on a project.
8: Always not.
3: It's gonna be all over your coffee.
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3: Hey, Peter.
4: Hey, Bob. What are you doing out here?
3: Same thing you're doing. You got

I never was a smoker until I looked outside. They were smoking while I was working. So now I'm smoking.

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2: John Heffron, a distinguished comedian for many years, and we've established a few things. You just moved. You were living on a farm there for a while. You've been married for, you said, you think 5 years.
3: Yeah.
2: Since I last saw you, I don't recall you wearing glasses before. This is just part of the aging process?
3: This is, yeah, it's definitely because I'm 50, I said 56, I'm only 55. I don't know, I don't do good numbers.
2: Yeah,
3: I have a
2: numbers guy.
3: Sure. But so I'm supposed to wear contacts on stage because I have positional vertigo. But here's what I, you guys will wear contacts. Average amount of time it takes to put contacts in, about an hour and 25 minutes. Is that it?
4: Okay.
3: Okay, and here's what I realized about contacts. You need glasses on to put contacts in. Is a thing that I can't. So what happens is so I have one eye. This eye is 350.
2: Yeah.
3: Right. And this eye is 125.
4: Oh, my.
3: So it's weird. So everyone on this side of the room, I see your soul. Everybody on this side of the room, I see there's a hair right here that I miss. So kind of like there's a moth on my ring cam. Just kind of annoying. But so even before here, I'm like, I'm going to wear my contacts. So I look at the, you know, it says left or right. Yeah, you got to right. Look at the, I don't know who designed. Because if you don't want contacts, they come in this, like, McNugget dipping sauce thing. You know what I'm saying?
4: Right.
3: And then you have to look at the number and go, oh, that's the left or right side. But I don't know who wrote the number.
2: Yeah. Mm-hmm.
3: Because they're like, hey, we got a, what size font should we use right here? A 3? Probably. yeah, but the people can't see it. I don't care about the people. Get a thing. And then some guy at the meeting raised his hand and goes, listen, I know a guy who can paint battleships on rice. Do you want to get him to write the numbers? Yes, get that guy.
2: Absolutely.
3: Now we have room for random serial numbers and a website.
2: Yeah, and they also remember that fad on stereos when people had stereos to do pretty much dark gray ink on black.
5: Mm-hmm. Yeah,
2: yeah, you can't read anything, you can't see it.
3: Yeah, I don't. I thought I put contacts in. And walked around the house, and I was like, oh, I see Claire. You know, I saw posters, or not pictures on the wall that I could never read. Like, we have a rules of the house.
5: Yeah.
3: This, my wife has, like, this house is laughter and joy and supper. And it's like, and then we keep reading. And we have the right to sell your information to third parties. Right? You just keep reading, and you have to say, and I saw that. And then the whole day, I thought I saw better. Then I went to brush my teeth. Looked down into the sink and saw 2 contacts. So what did that mean? They never made it into my face. But the whole day, I saw better.
5: Yeah.
3: I had placebo contacts. And it worked.
4: Wow.
3: Yeah.
2: What does positional vertigo mean?
3: It's, I had it on stage. It's weird. It's, if I move my head too quick or up and down, I'm done. Right? So I was on stage a couple months ago, and the whole room started spinning like super bad. So I grab a hold of the mic because I think I'm going to fall, and then I start to flop sweat, right? And then this lady heckles me, and if you don't know me as comic, I don't get heckled a lot because for 36 years, I only make fun of myself. I don't do jokes about race, religion, or I'm vanilla. I throw softballs. I'm the Matchbox 20 of comedy. You know, like, you guys will enjoy me, but you're indifferent.
5: You know? Okay.
3: But, like, people will come to my show and go, that guy was hilarious. And if there was a police sketch artist and go, can you tell us what he looked like? They'll go, no, he didn't know. Nothing about him stuck. I just know I enjoyed myself for that. So I'm sweating like crazy, and the lady in the front row just goes, please go to the hospital.
4: Oh, right? God.
3: So then I get off stage, and I find this little room at the comedy club, and I fall, and I throw up. And, you know, the comedy club managers, God love them, but at this point in my life, they all were fired from Dave and Buster's. and now they're over managing comedy clubs, and they're 20, and they want to make sure can you keep your time tight? We have two shows Saturday. Yeah, I knew that in 87 when I started. Thank you for explaining that to me. I'm not an Instagram star. We have to explain how. So I'm on the ground throwing up, and man, I threw up a piece of Hubba Bubba from 1982. And the manager kid is above me going, do you want to, should you go to the hospital? And here he's a young kid, so he doesn't know a couple things. I'm a 55-year-old married guy. I don't have, do I go to the hospital decision-making capabilities? Yes. Yeah. That's not my department. That's not, I don't have that type of, you have to ask the wife, does he go to the hospital? I don't have, right. I don't have that type of, because my wife did that recently. I went to Costco for my glasses just because I like hot dogs, so I'm time to get into it. Yeah. So she texted me again, and she goes, hey, while you're at Costco, can you look at washer and dryers? Which I thought was a funny text because, again, I don't have the power of attorney to purchase a washer and dryer. And so we had to get two new ones. And the ones we had, the brand, not a fan of. I don't know who your sponsors are. I'll just say it plays a five-minute song when it thinks it's done. Okay? So our washer and dryers are very Gen Z. Like very zennial. Here's why. You could throw a sweatshirt and a pair of jeans into the washer. It'll get to the spin cycle and go kunk kunk and then stop and just go, I'm unbalanced right now. I feel unbalanced. I don't think you're giving me the safe space I need to. And then you just yell at it, open the lid, right? And then our dryer is the same, same thing. And our dryer is like, we sense when clothes are dry. We just sense it. Yeah. We're a Montessori dryer. We believe in clothes first, and we don't like to label all the clothes as dry because some clothes don't dry at the same speed. So we don't want those clothes to feel less than. So we let them just dry at their own speed. So then that real quick, then it made me think of growing up. So I was born, right? We were up. And then I went to my parents' house. And there was a washer, a dryer, and a refrigerator already there before I got there. And in my entire life, I don't remember a new one coming in my entire life. Nope. They didn't replace. And I think back to the washer and dryers of the 70s and 80s. And follow me on this one. Washer and dryers now are coddled. You listening, you probably have your washer and dryer. There's probably shiplap behind it with subway tile. Yeah. And then there's a sign that says laundry and suds, 5 cents. Right? Yep. So our washer dryers back then, you'd have to go downstairs, click the light, hope you don't get murdered, right? And they were that lime green yellow. And there was no unbalanced. I just pictured them being very Detroit Teamstery. Right. Those washers, like, look, you get your job done, you're unbalanced, you take it home, okay? What are you, a curling iron?
6: That's right.
3: And you could put snowmobile boots in there, a little brother, right? And now we go, bah, bah, bah, bah, bah. And then you come downstairs, and it was 10 feet off the wall. Right. Right? And your mom's sitting on it, which is weird. Right? And then, right, and then our dryer on ours has, like, seven, this, like, this one, click, just be nice to this shirt. Like, just don't tumble it hard. This one, tumble for like a minute, then take a 30-second rest, and then a minute, and do five of those. Our dryer back then was, I don't even remember, like a timer. There's a button, and you hit it, and that attitude was, look, okay, you're not down here in 22 minutes, it all burns. It all burns. I'm not a baby, right? You rush down there, you touch it, steam would come out, you'd reach your finger in there, you'd have Oshkosh branded onto your thumb, and then you pull out your favorite sweatshirt. Oh man, it looks you got it from Wish or something.
7: Oh god, yeah. All true. John Heffron.
6: Hey.
2: Absolute facts about contemporary life. Also an author of a non-comedy book, is safe to say, called The Maskers. Yeah. Kind of a sci-fi meets...
3: Yeah, I did... if we have time, I'll give you a quick origin story. So I was driving to Costco. Remember that story from a little bit ago? So I'm driving there, and my wife said, hey, you have to get tested today. I'm going to make this story quick. So I had to go to a clinic, and at 55, get tested for ADD.
7: Mm-hmm. Okay.
2: Oh, all right.
3: So I walk into this room. It's me and some 14-year-old kid getting ready to take this thing. And the test taker person goes, okay, everybody, you're going to take this test? It's going to be about 3 hours long. And I go, I have ADD. Was that

0: test. And if you could score 20, I got like a 17, right? So then they go, hey, we're going to put you on Adderall. That'll make you feel better. Now, I'm anti-Big Pharm. I'm like, I'm not taking a pill just to take a pill. So they go, just try it for 1 week. I go, I don't really want to do this. So I took it that morning. And that afternoon, I told my wife, I'm like, this isn't going to do anything. This isn't doing anything. I'm mad that I actually took it. And by the time nighttime came, I was so mad that I took an Adderall. I wrote an 80,000-word essay about how Adderall does not affect men in their 50s. And then when I was moving the garage from the left side of the house to the right, I'm like, the world needs to know that Adderall does nothing. So the musical comes out, I believe, in February. And then that got us to this book where I'm like, I have this idea for a book. Boy, Adderall, since Adderall's not working, I'm going to knock out this book. So I wrote it. I'm pretty proud of it. It's a science fiction book, basically. Cool, it happens in the not too near future where there's no jobs. There's only a gig economy. And so people put on a mask and they become the avatar that the customer wants them to be because everyone loves their avatars, right?
1: Oh.
0: And every time the masker does what the customer wants, they get an 8-second boost of energy, like an endorphin rush.
2: Yeah.
0: But then it goes away after 8 seconds. And if you don't do what the customer wants, you don't get one. Mm. So everybody's a drug addict with the maskers. I went from that. I wrote a soundtrack for it. The bad company, I made a fake LinkedIn page for it. All because Adderall does nothing for it.
3: That book is called The Maskers, and it is available on Amazon.
0: Cool.
3: And there's even an audio book, but not your voice.
0: Not my voice, nope.
3: How did that conversation go? The publisher goes, well, you've got a nice book here.
0: Listen, I'm such a bad out loud reader. Like, remember when you were in school and the teacher would go, everyone's going to take a paragraph?
4: Yeah.
0: And then you get nervous and you start counting the desks leading up to you. You're like, one, two, three. And then you practice it. The duck-billed platypus is the only mammal. No, come on, man. Just be a baby. Come on, be more natural. Hey, guys, you know the duck-billed platypus? You're trying to, right? And then the girl in front of you would be like, the duck-billed platypus. And you're like, I miscounted. Now I got to read it long. And it bothers me reading. So I married into being a grandpa, right? So when I met my granddaughter Jane for the first time, I'm nervous. You know, you're meeting them. And now kids have a lot of grandparents. Yes. Like when I was growing up, it felt like you only had a couple. But now grandma's married 3 times. So you have the original grandpa. Number two still says hi every once in a while. And then you have the most current. So there's 6 just on the mom side, right? Yeah. So Jane wanted me to read. So I'm coming into this reading tournament 5th seed. in the grandpa reading thing.
4: You're an underdog.
0: And so they hand me this dinosaur book. And I can't. I'm like. And then the Allopolis Triceratops. And they're like little kids. They just took the book out of my hand and just chucked it. Right? They did not like my read. No. And then now they have, you know, choices. So they all looked at their mom and went, Mother, bring us a new grandpapa. This one bores me. Yeah.
5: Wake up. More Bob and Tom Extra is on the way next. Hey, thanks for listening this morning. Got something to say? Send us an email. 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
7: This is the highlight of my morning. Hey, what's up? It's Aylin.
8: And I'm Josh.
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12: There's a little rumor that
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12: 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But we do want to apologize to the few people who may get their feelings hurt. White people, black people, off-white people, Mexicans, Mexicans, Diddy's cleaning lady.
8: How long is this gonna take?
12: There's just a few more. First Amendment, Second Amendment, stoners, people named Chet, mamas, yo mama, my mama, all mamas in general. And last but not least, white people. Scary Movie. Only in theaters June 5th. This film is not yet rated.
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1: 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You got it. More Bob and Tom. This is Bob and Tom Extra.
0: It's the Bob and Tom Show.
4: They call him Mr. Timing. They always call him Mr.
0: He orgasms way too soon. That's provided he ever gets an erection. They call him.
4: He's the dream. He uses delay cream. He's his chick McGee.
0: He's tried everything. Oh, hey, everybody. How are you? I understand that the mics are just on. And welcome to the Bob and Tom Show. There's Jess Hooker.
10: Hi.
0: She's at the Silac Insurance News Desk. There's Pat Godwin.
15: Hello.
0: There's Willie Griswold.
9: Hey, man.
0: Now, yesterday, Josh Arnold is back. Hello.
3: Hi.
0: Hello, my friend.
3: Hi, thank you.
0: Good to have you. Yes. Yesterday, Willie was sitting in your seat, so we had a wall of Griswolds.
3: Oh, wow.
0: Yesterday, it was a Griswold.
9: Now we have them at 12 and 6.
0: This is my favorite thing. This is my favorite thing you do. Please explain to everyone listening and some watching where and how we are sitting here in
9: well,
0: the studio.
9: See, this is like when you're listening to a football game and they go, the Colts are going left to right.
0: On your radio dial.
9: And I actually now kind of like that.
15: Yeah.
9: Because there is a visual thing. I often will listen to the radio guys while watching the TV.
0: It's the only way to go.
9: Because a lot of times the radio guys are so good.
0: I sync them up.
9: Yeah. So in any event, a couple things. Josh, you missed some important news here.
0: Very important.
3: I have no doubt.
9: Many things. The weirdest of which is this connection possibly between hearing loss and Viagra.
3: No kidding.
9: Not to suggest that using Viagra will cause your hearing to go away, but apparently for some types of deafness, Viagra can possibly improve one's hearing.
3: Whoa.
0: Did you hear that? Everybody heard that, right?
3: Okay. Well, Viagra is one of those weird things where it's already an off-label use. Its main use wasn't what they were intended to
0: blood
3: be.
0: Pressure. Blood pressure.
9: And this gives new meaning to the term hard of hearing. and I believe
3: he regale you guys with that?
9: Oh, yeah, we heard that yesterday.
15: I believe.
9: Couldn't wait to tell it again.
14: So when you were back, he sat down.
15: Josh is here, I'm going to tell it again.
14: I'm getting right into the setup on this one.
9: I'm going to reread every letter, every joke.
0: We laughed.
15: We're so glad you're back.
0: Well, wasn't one of those grow hair? Minoxidil was a blood pressure medicine, right?
9: Yeah, a lot of it
0: grows hair.
9: Yeah, they develop it to do one thing, and it ends up doing another. But
3: sure,
9: yeah. Unfortunately, both the chick and I and Pat have what they call tinnitus, sometimes called tinnitus, which is this constant drone in your ear. I was listening to an interview with the great artist K.T. Tunstall,
20: And she has a terrible case of tinnitus, and she lost all the hearing in one of her ears.
21: Yikes.
20: She's still a brilliant musician, but it would be great if they could figure out a way to get rid of that.
22: I think that if you didn't wear headphones 80% of your waking day, you'd probably be a little bit better, right?
21: Must.
23: Yeah. Or kick it up to wearing headphones 100% of the day. 100%. Have no problems.
20: But I will play.
23: This would be perfect for you. You could walk into a room. You have to mic the room so you could hear everybody. Talk about complicated.
20: Oh, that'd be good.
22: I was doing a stand-up show a month ago at Zany's, and there was a guy in the crowd. Looks like he was wearing AirPods, but they were just his hearing aids. There's like a new hearing, and it looks just like AirPods. That's your go-to. I was going to make fun of the guy, and I go, oh, no, I can't. There's something wrong with them. I mean, you don't have to listen to anybody anymore ever. You can listen to Ira Glass all day long.
20: A lot of those AirPods now are actually hearing aids. Pat, you had a tribute to that, as I recall.
24: I did. Yeah, I was just looking over my lyrics here.
20: Okay,
24: it's been a while since I've done it.
20: It's 24 hours. 23.
24: It's been a while since.
20: Okay. Also, we have another.
23: He likes a good hour to 2 hours of rehearsal time.
24: I need to be alerted ahead of time.
20: Okay.
24: Well, I can do it soon.
21: My afternoon activities.
23: Hey, you know what? You know what, Josh? Take the day.
21: Here's the thing.
23: Okay.
21: They threw everything at me. I bet. Bronchitis. So
23: I heard you got everything.
21: Yeah. Steroids, antibiotics, inhaler. those. Whatever pearls that keep you from coughing or something.
23: Oh, my goodness.
21: And so I'm also at the stage, please keep an eye on me today, where all the medicine is making me want to climb the walls and jump out of my... Do you guys get this?
24: Oh, yes. Absolutely.
21: Massive sort of anxiety or whatever.
23: Like, it's like restless leg syndrome for your entire body.
21: Right. Do you guys know what bronchitis is? I didn't know this.
20: No.
21: It's when your lungs decide they no longer want to be part of your body, and so they try to remove themselves via your windpipe.
23: Because they figure they're down there, and there's a hole at the top.
21: Yeah, they can see light.
23: Yeah.
21: They go, hey, we want to check out what's going on up there.
23: We're out of here.
22: Every time you talk, that light is just shining through. Exactly. An opportunity for them to escape.
20: So it's kind of like Harry Carey, but you don't have to take a large knife and eviscerate
21: yourself. No. They'll go, we'll get out of here.
20: Yeah. Okay, good. Good. Pat, you've got the guitar. Are you ready?
24: I'm ready.
20: Now, this is about the Viagra and the hearing loss?
24: No.
20: Oh, okay.
24: This is about tinnitus. That's how it's pronounced, Tom. Not tinnitus.
21: Oh.
20: It's actually, they're both correct.
24: Let's just go with this for the song.
20: Different.
24: I have ringing in my ears, and my doctor pronounces it tinnitus. Not tinnitus. He knows the ear, nose, and throat, but when the stomach starts to bloat, is it gastritis? Or gastritis.
21: Both are correct, actually.
24: We've been saying it. We've been saying it wrong for all these years. Laymen prefer tinnitus. But the professional Tom says tinnitus. It confuses us and divides us. Oh, the little spider veins that cause lots of pain. That's not phlebitis. It's phlebitis. So it's bronchitis, arthritis, tonsillitis, hepatitis. And my girlfriend has colitis. I'm still going to say it's tinnitus, not tinnitus. And I'm fine with this. And you highbrow physicians, you all sound ridiculous.
20: Very good.
24: Thank you very much.
21: It does divide us, doesn't it?
24: It does.
21: As a nation, I think it's really interesting.
25: 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Bob and Tom Extra.
20: Hey, hi, it's...
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1: Welcome to the Memorial 500, my friends. 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And you can't continue the countdown without an absolute classic. It sticks. Come Sail Away, coming in at a luscious number 96.

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1: I hope you're having a great Memorial Day weekend, no matter if you're traveling or not. Hopefully, we're in your ear. The Memorial 500 happening now, counting down the top 500 best rock songs of all time. Now, I will say this. On top of the countdown, I got some good wins for you, and I'm going to put you on an airplane in two songs to see a band that's been in the countdown quite a bit so far. Two songs. Right now, we got to get into AC/DC, Hell's Bells, taking in on the countdown at number 94.

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1: Welcome to the Memorial 500. I'm Teresa. This is our favorite time of year, counting down the top 500 best rock songs of all time. And I keep saying this, any guesses on what you think number one would be? Off the top of my head, I don't know. I won't look. I have the list. I will not spoil it because I'm listening to it right there with you. In my head, I'm thinking it should be a Zeppelin song, but should it? I don't know. We're going to have to wait and find out right now. I got to get you into an ultimate win for STP, number 86 on the list. Here's Big Empty.

100.7 The Fox, Eastern Iowa's home of classic rock. Welcome to the Memorial 500. Before I get you into the next track, I just want to remind you today is Metallica Monday. Every Monday they drop a new, well, it's a full concert. From back in the day, current day, you never know what they're going to drop. I don't even know what they've dropped yet. I haven't gone to see. And it's all connected to their All Within My Hands Foundation. So Metallica's YouTube, check it out right now. Let's get into number 84 on the count. I feel like Casey Kasem. Number 84 on the countdown. It's More Than a Feeling. It's Boston.

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2: 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Coming in at number 82. I think it's a well-worthy spot given to Quiet Riot. Just come on.

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1: Welcome to the Memorial 500. I'm Teresa as we count down the top 500 best rock songs of all time. 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And it Google literally said hundreds plus, and I believe it. Coming in at number 76 on the countdown, it's The Police with Every Breath You Take.

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1: I absolutely love you. It's a great Memorial Day honoring those who lost their lives serving this great country. And it's a great soundtrack to go with it. Hanging out together, feeling the love, listening to the music, and enjoying the Memorial 500 countdown, where we are counted down. Top 500 rock songs of all time. I still have not peaked at number one. I have the list in front of me, but I won't look because I'm enjoying the ride real time with you, which means I, Teresa, am ready for number 76. It's Pearl Jam, Better Man.

The Fox playing Cedar Rapids Classic Rock. It's time to get back to the countdown. I'm Teresa. I knew we'd have a lot of Nirvana in the countdown, and here we go with All Apologies coming in at number 76.

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It's Teresa talking about this Gene Simmons band show. Like, he'll be doing all Kiss classics and more June 26th. 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
1: I love you guys so much. I'm Teresa, enjoying this Memorial Day with you, the Memorial 500. It's just like song after song after song. I'm addicted. And again, I don't know what number one, any guesses on what you think number one will be? You should write it down right now. And tonight, when we hit that number one spot, we'll see if you're correct. Let's get back to the countdown. Top 500 best rock songs of all time. Danzig gets the win on number 66 with Mother. Mother.

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1: It's Teresa with you on this Memorial Day. I love this because I kicked off the countdown Saturday morning, and here I am almost getting to the top 50, but we are not quite done yet with the 60s. We're at number 64 with The Offspring. 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

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It's Teresa talking about this Gene Simmons band show. Like, he'll be doing all Kiss classics and more June 26th. 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

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I got to get you back to the countdown. I'm Teresa. It's the Memorial 500, counting down the best rock songs of all time. And coming in at number 56 is Mr. Tom Petty with I Won't.

0: 100.7 The Fox. Howdy. This is your captain speaking. We're currently flying through the 500 greatest classic rock songs ever made. Hold on to your
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1: I'm getting more and more excited with the countdown because, again, Aerosmith, Sweet Emotion, just came in at number 55 on the top 500 rock songs of all time. It's the Memorial 500. I would have put them top 20 as well, which makes me think, man, if Sweet Emotion is number 55, what will the top 20 be? Well, stick around because we're counting it down. Coming in now at number 54, it's Bush and Come Down. Well worthy, well worthy.

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Sometimes you need to give the finger to a tough day, and we're here for that. Guaranteed human.

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2: I'm Teresa with you on this Memorial Day, thanking and honoring all of those who lost their lives fighting for this great country. We have great music, again, great company. It's the Memorial 500. And coming out of Stairway to Heaven, again, I'm just going to rinse and repeat what I said earlier. Stairway to Heaven coming in at number 53. I'd have put that at top 20. Top 10, probably. So it makes me more and more excited to get into the countdown. I got to tell you this really, really quick. In honor of our country's 250th, we are giving away $250,000. Keep listening for your shot to walk away with $2,500 of it. All week, the keywords are here. You just got to keep rocking to win.
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Red Hot Chili Peppers, they've been on this countdown a few times. They have another song coming up next. But now it's Bryan Adams in a number 46, Summer.

0: 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The Memorial Day Rock and Roll 500. 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

The home of the Bob and Tom Show, 100.7 The Fox. There's been a few Van Halen songs as we count down the 500 greatest rock songs of all time, our Memorial 500, and I do think there's probably going to be another one, just an FYI. We are up to number 44, Van Halen's Jamie's Cryin'.

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Here's Livin' on a Prayer.

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Metallica's Turn the Page in at number 37. It's our Memorial 500. And as we get here in this top 50 songs, really, there's quite a few bands that you probably heard before in our Memorial 500. Just some of the greatest rock bands of all time, including Guns N' Roses, in at number 36 with Welcome to the Jungle.

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Our Memorial 500 in at number 34. You got to give two artists credit for this song, Queen and David Bowie. Number 34, Under Pressure.

0: 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That was Lit, a band with only one song in our Memorial 500, but you've got to admit, that's a great song. My Own Worst Enemy in at number 33, Def Leppard, AC/DC coming up, and our number 32 song is next from a band called Eagles.
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Papa Roach's Last Resort, number 27 on our Memorial 500. Led Zeppelin's coming up, some Beastie Boys on the way. Red Hot Chili Peppers, another band that's been on this list a few times because they deserve it. Under the Bridge, in at number 26.

0: Wake up to the Bob and Tom Show on 100.7 The Fox. Beastie Boys' License to Ill, an iconic album. Of course, you're going to make the Memorial 500. In at number 24, you got to fight for your right to party.
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That was Lynyrd Skynyrd in at number 22 with Sweet Home Alabama. It's our Memorial 500, number 21, Bon Jovi. Here's You Give Love a Bad Name. Shut up!

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Wake up to the Bob and Tom Show on 100.7 The Fox. We kicked this off this past Saturday at 6 a.m. All weekend long, we've been counting down the top 500 classic rock songs of all time. Guns N' Roses in the top 20 with that one, Sweet Child of Mine, number 17. That brings us to number 16, another great song from Metallica. 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